man is if his lady gets up and changes the locks and puts all his clothes on the front door. 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
1: 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You've got a perfect woman. She treats you right, keeps you satisfied. It's AutoMag.

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I'm an expert on Shakespeare, and that's a hell of a lot.